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0: 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Many of you all remember me for being the guy that they call Pretty Willie. If I can be honest, the pretty gone, but I'm holding on to handsome pretty good. But let me tell you something, God can work a new thing in your life, and he can change the chapters of your life. 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

0: 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Many of you all remember me for being the guy that they call Pretty Willie. 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
1: Right here, we got the Get Up News, Griff's Prayer to Ericaism, and the music that you love. 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Y'all know how we do. We'll be faith walking,
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0: 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God has done a special work in my life. Many of you all remember me for being the guy that they call Pretty Willie. If I can be honest, the pretty gone, but I'm holding on to handsome pretty good. But let me tell you something. 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

0: 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God has done a special work in my life. Many of you all remember me for being the guy that they call Pretty Willie. If I can be honest, the pretty gone, but I'm holding on to handsome pretty good. But let me tell you something. God can work a new thing in your life, and he can change the chapters of your life. And that's why I'm so grateful that I get an opportunity to be on radio in my second home, Little Rock, Arkansas. 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
1: 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Y'all know how we do. We'll be faith walking,
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0: the storm, out of the grave. You will repeat a battle, you will repeat a battle, but he already, already won. 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He already broke through. He did it, did it, a breakthrough. I said he did it, did it.
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0: Hey family, it's Willie Mo Jr. here, and I got a special love for Little Rock. 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
1: Right here, we got the Get Up News, Griff's prayer to Erica Ism, and the music that you love. So wake up with us. Y'all know how we do. We'll be faith walking.
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0: 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God has done a special work in my life. Many of you all remember me for being the guy that they call Pretty Willie. If I can be honest, the pretty gone, but I'm holding on to handsome pretty good. But let me tell you something, God can work a new thing in your life, and he can change the chapters of your life. And that's why I'm so grateful that I get an opportunity to be on radio in my second home, Little Rock, Arkansas. 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

0: 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Many of you all remember me for being the guy that they call Pretty Willie. If I can be honest, the pretty gone, but I'm holding on to handsome pretty good. 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
1: 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So wake up with us. Y'all know how we do. We'll be faith walking,
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0: Hey family, it's Willie Mo Jr. here, and I got a special love for Little Rock. God has done a special work in my life. Many of you all remember me for being the guy that they call Pretty Willie. If I can be honest, the pretty gone, but I'm holding on to handsome pretty good. But let me tell you something. God can work a new thing in your life, and he can change the chapters of your life. And that's why I'm so grateful that I get an opportunity to be on radio in my second home, Little Rock, Arkansas. 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
4: 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Say it again. 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Listen. I wish you could see yourself in the future. 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'Cause everything he said he would do, God did. And everything you

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1: Thank you, God, for giving us our identity in you. 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

0: family, it's Willie Mo Jr. here, and I got a special love for Little Rock. God has done a special work in my life. Many of you all remember me for being the guy that they call Pretty Willie. If I can be honest, the pretty gone, but I'm holding on to handsome pretty good. 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And that's why I'm so grateful that I get an opportunity to be on radio in my second home, Little Rock, Arkansas. 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

0: 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God has done a special work in my life. Many of you all remember me for being the guy that they call Pretty Willie. If I can be honest, the pretty gone, but I'm holding on to handsome pretty good. 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And that's why I'm so grateful that I get an opportunity to be on radio in my second home, Little Rock, Arkansas. 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

0: Hey family, it's Willie Mo Jr. here, and I got a special love for Little Rock. God has done a special work in my life. Many of you all remember me for being the guy that they call Pretty Willie. If I can be honest, the pretty gone, but I'm holding on to handsome pretty good. But let me tell you something. God can work a new thing in your life, and he can change the chapters of your life. And that's why I'm so grateful that I get an opportunity to be on radio in my second home, Little Rock, Arkansas. 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
1: 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Y'all know how we do. We'll be faith walking,
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1: Hey, hey, hey, hey. Ladies and gentlemen, gentlemen, hey, hey. 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
1: Psalms 91 and 1 says, "He that dwelleth in the secret place of the Most High shall abide under the shadow of the Almighty." Come on, survive.

it's time to flip this thing. We gonna take a trip up 95 North. 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

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That's what we're living for. 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With Him forevermore. Come on, Tennis, put your stamp on it.

0: Hey family, it's Willie Mo Jr. here, and I got a special love for Little Rock. God has done a special work in my life. Many of you all remember me for being the guy that they call Pretty Willie. If I can be honest, the pretty gone, but I'm holding on to handsome pretty good. But let me tell you something, God can work a new thing in your life, and he can change the chapters of your life. And that's why I'm so grateful that I get an opportunity to be on radio in my second home, Little Rock, Arkansas. 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

0: family, it's Willie Mo Jr. here, and I got a special love for Little Rock. God has done a special work in my life. Many of you all remember me for being the guy that they call Pretty Willie. If I can be honest, the pretty gone, but I'm holding on to handsome pretty good. But let me tell you something. God can work a new thing in your life, and he can change the chapters of your life. And that's why I'm so grateful that I get an opportunity to be on radio in my second home, Little Rock, Arkansas. 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
1: 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So wake up with us. Y'all know how we do. We'll be faith walking,
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0: 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Many of you all remember me for being the guy that they call Pretty Willie. If I can be honest, the pretty gone, but I'm holding on to handsome pretty good. But let me tell you something, God can work a new thing in your life, and he can change the chapters of your life. And that's why I'm so grateful that I get an opportunity to be on radio in my second home, Little Rock, Arkansas. 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

little old lady by the name of Mother Claudia June Hillary. She was progressive, sweet mama. And Mama June took sick some time ago. And she stopped me and she said, DeAndre, you sing them good old songs. Put it on a tape. One Sunday morning, pastor went out of town. Had the tape rolling, and we just sang song after song for Mama June. Mama June said, DeAndre, don't wait till I'm dead and gone to put that tape together. Got that tape together, and a week or two after we got that tape together, the Lord called her home. So Mama June, this is for you.

0: Good morning, good people. It's Get Up Mornings. I'm Erica Campbell, loving Jesus and loving you on this wonderful Wednesday, August the 19th. We are up and ready to have the best day ever. Good morning, y'all. How y'all feeling today?
1: Morning.
2: Still trying to recoup, I think.
0: A little bit.
1: Let me tell you something. What's going on here? Glad you said it. I'm glad you said it, Cheryl.
0: A little bit. Lord Jesus.
2: It's the weekend. It's still a little draggy.
1: Lord, give me strength. Give me strength.
0: But also a nap, too, Lord.
1: Give me that, Lord.
0: All right, listen, y'all. We got the faith walk, the birthday shout-outs 11 minutes after the hour. Simple Wilkes will give us the five things we need to know. But first, let us pray. Lord Jesus, we thank you and praise you for this day, for your goodness, mercy, and grace. Father, we thank you for your wisdom. You said that you would give it to us liberally. Lord, we know that if we have wisdom, we can handle whatever we need to face. We will not entertain the lies of the enemy in the name of Jesus. We've got the victory. We've got strength to stand, strength to endure, and we've got the power of heaven on our side. I thank you, God, that we're living right and loving right and being a reflection of you all day long. I thank you for living inside of us, God. Walk in us, God. Live in us, Lord, and allow us to speak your truth in Jesus' name. Let us be a light everywhere we go. In Jesus' mighty name, I pray. Thank God. Amen.
1: Amen.
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0: 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Here's Daryl Walls with Abel on Get Up Mornings.

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3: All right, Sybil's back with what we need to know today. 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
4: It's Sybil Wills with what we need to know. African-American Republican Byron Donalds won his party's nomination for Florida governor Tuesday night, defeating several prominent rivals with the backing of President Trump and positioning himself as the expected favorite in November. If elected, Donalds would make history as the first black governor of any southern U.S. state. And this while Democratic nominee David Jolly, a former Republican, faces a difficult path in a state where Republicans have dominated statewide elections for decades. Donalds focused his campaign on affordability, property taxes, and insurance costs, while also attacking Jolly over issues including transgender rights and other cultural issues. Law enforcement in Nevada and local community members are searching for a 63-year-old black woman, Elisa Goods, a New York grandmother who vanished while visiting a friend in Las Vegas. As reported by CBS News, her family began receiving unsettling text messages from her phone demanding Bitcoin, cash, and gas money, despite Goods not owning nor driving a vehicle. The Las Vegas Metropolitan Police Department designated her disappearance as an active missing person case and urges anyone with information to contact investigators immediately. A major federal trial against Meta Platforms is underway in California as a bipartisan coalition of 29 state attorneys general challenge the company's youth safety practices. State prosecutors allege that Facebook and Instagram intentionally incorporated addictive design features that exploit children's developmental vulnerabilities while improperly collecting data from underage users. The U.S. District Judge Yvonne Gonzalez-Rogers will determine Meta's liability, which could lead to significant financial penalties and mandated structural changes to the social media platforms. I'm Sybil Wilkes. Be informed. Be empowered.
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5: All right, look, man, I Hate the Homies got a new episode coming out tomorrow, but make sure you get that podcast. We talking sports. It's football season. But let's go to baseball real quick. The Milwaukee Brewers didn't just beat the Seattle Mariners. They picked their tail up like that dog on the Foghorn Leghorn cartoon and beat the Mariners 22-0. 22-0. Cleveland beat the Yankees 22-0 in 2004. In the WNBA, the Atlanta Dream beat Vegas out there in the desert 97-82. Three ladies from the Dream had 20-plus points for our Atlanta Dream. Remember I told you yesterday that Jeannie Buss ain't selling the Lakers? She the governor of the Lakers, and she ain't selling her share. Well, five of her siblings said they are. We selling ours, so they might push her out. Oh, and back to the NFL. Von Miller is the Dallas Cowboy now. Future Hall of Famer linebacker. That's all I say. Nice addition, Cowboys. I'm Griff, and that's your Quick Sport Minute. Commander Cheryl with the birthdays.
6: Thank you, Griff. 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I've got a special birthday shout-out to my friend Majima Pickett. Nate Dogg was born today, too. And if you have a birthday, well, birthday shout-outs are coming up in 15 minutes, and it's your chance to shout them out. I'll Get Up Mornings with Erica Campbell.
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6: Hey! Pom poms on this morning.
7: Had a little Lisa nose on the top of that.
6: No, that wasn't Lisa. All right, guys, whose birthday is it today?
8: Good morning on this Worship Wednesday. This is Philip Frazier calling from the nation's capital. My birthday shout outs are for the following: the members of my church, the Tennessee Baptist Church. Deborah Suit celebrated her birthday on August 17th. Janae Kelly and Evelyn Turner celebrating their birthday today, August 19th. Lamont Smith will be celebrating his birthday on August the 20th. Colleagues at Dorothy High Elementary School, Wanda Brown, August the 21st. Robin Dennis, August 25th. And Mary Clayman, August as well. My great niece, Camille Phillips, will be celebrating her birthday on the 25th. And Rosalind Huey will be celebrating her birthday on August the 24th. Happy birthday, one and all, my cousin Larry Jewell, on August the 26th. God loves you, and so do I, and I wish you many, many more.
9: Yes, my name is Shirley Prince, Grateful Rising. I'm calling from the Washington, D.C. area. I'd like to give a great, happy belated earthly birthday to my mother, Bertha Prince, whose birthday was yesterday. And her heavenly birthday is November the 1st. And I would like to say thank you, Mom, for giving me everything that I need to know about the Lord, giving us all the grace and honor that you wanted to have us, having us, and you did. Thank you for everything. Not only a mother to your family, you was a mother to the community. God bless you and continue to watch over us. In your name, Jesus. Amen.
10: My name is Billy Mitchell Parks Jr. I'm calling from Winston-Salem, North Carolina, and I would like to give my mother, Mrs. Bertha Winona Roseboro Parks, a happy, happy, happy, joyous, blessed 85th birthday on today. God bless you all at the Get Up Church, and everybody have a blessed and lovely day.
11: Boy, do I feel good today. Good morning, everybody. This is Bonita Banger, calling from Huntersville, North Carolina. And if you're celebrating your birthday today, you are celebrating it with my baby sister, Eugenia Behringer. Gina, God knows I love you, but he loves you more. Everybody, I mean everybody in the Get Up Church, have a blessed and happy day.
12: Nikisha, calling from Dunn, North Carolina. I would like to give my sister, Shanika Nicole, sister number one, happy birthday. That's today. Yesterday was her daughter's birthday, Tania. She's in Greensboro. Happy birthday. Love you guys.
13: Judy, calling from Columbia, South Carolina, shouting out Anthony Knightner's birthday today, August the 19th.
14: I'm Jacqueline Freeman from Alexandria, Virginia. I want to give a belated birthday to my pastor, Deborah Duke of Impact Church. Her birthday was August 17th. And I belong blessing and blessing to you. I love you, Pastor Deborah Duke. Hello, bye.
6: Happy birthday, everybody, and thank you so much for sharing your birthday love with us this morning. Do we have any more in the Get Up Church?
7: My man, Omo Gardner, comedian, Tiny, that's what that is, and Pastor Timothy McBride.
6: Oh, okay. Pastor McBride, let me call him. Listen, thank y'all for celebrating birthday love with us. We appreciate you. I didn't ask you, Cheryl, do you have any birthdays?
15: I do have a birthday today.
7: She's trying to sound like Bonita. She's trying to sound like Bonita.
15: You can't outdo Bonita Barrington. Pickett.
6: Her birthday. You can't outdo Bonita Barrington, baby. She got all the joy.
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15: Right. 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Erica Campbell.
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0: Good morning, good people. It's Get Up Mornings. I'm Erica Campbell, loving Jesus and loving you. It is a wonderful Wednesday, August the 19th, and we are up having a great morning already. We get to hear from Sirius Griff today, y'all. We love him. But I think he got another message right now. Go ahead, Griff.
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0: All right, guys, coming up this hour, I'll share an Erica-ism, and Griff will cap things off with the joys and concerns, but we're most excited about Mr. Griffin. Griff, what you sharing with us today?
1: All I got is my word.
0: I love that. Mm-hmm. We got music on the way from Ty Tribbett, me, Erica Campbell, and Nia Allen. Here's a Cardi Cortez with Working On Me on Get Up Mornings.

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6: Thank you, E. Mm-hmm. Over the weekend, we did something really cool that we've done for the last 3 years, and that was the Stellar Comedy Show, right? It was Little Rail Howery, Damon Williams, my girl Kelly Kells, and Raheem Johnson. Raheem was awesome, mm-hmm. but it was some other people that was there as well. Anna Douglas. I just met Anna Douglas at the pre-show earlier in the day. She didn't have on her red coat or her wig, so I didn't recognize her right off, right? And she said, "Hey, I'm Anna." I was like, "Hey, what's happening? Come on stage with me right now. I got to do something after this John P. Key change." And she was like, "What you going to say?" I said, "Just come out with me. Introduce yourself." She said, "I don't have my red jacket." I said, "It's all good. Just come out." So she came out. She did the phrase that she says, and they remembered her. Yeah, that one. And then she came to the comedy show. She had her red jacket on. She wasn't expecting to perform. And they had already told me, "Griff, keep it tight. And I know you're going to be having guest spots, but we can't have." They told me all the rules. So I said, "Can Anna bring me on?" And they was like, "Yeah." So Anna brought me on. But it was a lady there named GL Douglas, a comedian that drove from New Jersey to just do 6.5 minutes at this Stellar Comedy Show, right? When I tell you she ripped it, standing ovation. But what I want to talk about is her dedication. You know, today I've been doing comedy for 31 years, 4 months and 5 days. Griff, why do you count that? Because I'm on a spectrum, number one. But it's because I'm living my dream. And I want it. We've been doing this show for 540 weeks today. But that young lady coming to that show, driving, having no expectations, she could have got there and I could have said, "Hey, you know what? The show is full. We're not going to be able to get you on." But all you have is your word, you know, is your word. And I learned that more from being on this show. So I gave this lady opportunity. And when it was over, everybody ran up on her and was like, "Oh, my God, what are you doing next year? I'm a pastor. I got this, just a lot of work for her." Right. But the thing is, I kept my word. And earlier that day, our morning show won Best Syndicated Show. And me, Cheryl, and Erica were taking pictures in the back. And I said, "E, can I take this Stellar Award to the comedy show?" And she said, "Griff, you know what? You could take that one home." And when I tell you, man, Erica, you kept your word with me. As long as I've known you, man. And I just want to say thank you to you. And just thank you for being you, E. And I learned how to keep my word even more because of you. That's my Mr. Griffin.
5: Oh, why you didn't tell me to have some tissue ready in case I get emotional? Jesus. Right. It's my pleasure. Right. It's my pleasure. You did way more than get on a skit on the album, huh?
6: Way more than a skit on the album. Interlude. Way more than an interlude.
5: That's what he wanted. And look at what God did. I love it. Oh, thank you, Griff. Y'all keep your word. You hear that? Keep your word. Get up, mornings.
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2: From the KRN Newsroom, I'm Jay Jones. The city of Pine Bluff is pushing back against what's become known as the crime bluff narrative. City leaders and police officials say the city is too often defined by crime stories, while positive developments receive far less attention. Officials pointed to recent reductions in some crime categories, economic development projects, and community investments they believe are changing the city. Mold and air quality concerns have shut down Jacksonville Elementary School for the rest of the week. District officials say environmental testing found issues serious enough to close the building and relocate students until remediation work can be completed. The move was made out of an abundance of caution, and parents will continue receiving updates as cleanup and repairs move forward. A new poll shows support for Governor Sarah Huckabee Sanders is waning in Arkansas. While the governor still maintains majority support among voters, the latest survey shows her approval numbers have slipped compared to previous polling. The poll highlights voter concerns about several issues, including education, government spending, and economic policy. Governor Sarah Huckabee Sanders is pushing back against reports that Arkansas's proposed mega prison has been canceled. New documents obtained through a public records request indicate corrections officials are focusing on expanding existing prisons and exploring smaller facilities instead of moving forward with the proposed 3,000-bed prison in Franklin County. However, the governor's office says reports that the project has been canceled are inaccurate and maintains that creating additional prison capacity remains a priority. West Little Rock has a new emergency hospital. Nutex Health has officially opened their West Little Rock Emergency Hospital on Chenal Parkway. The nearly 19,000-square-foot facility includes emergency room beds, inpatient suites, MRI, CT, X-ray, and ultrasound services, a full-service laboratory, and 24-hour emergency care. From the KRN Newsroom, I'm Jay Jones.
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huge, because if we don't have unity, we don't have nothing, y'all. And I think it's, you know, our job. Yes, this is part of our career. We make music. It's ministry. It's our jobs. It's how some of us feed our families. We need to do it by supporting one another. And I always believe if we support our own genre, the genre gets bigger and allows us to reach more people. It's no secret in the music industry that we understand it's a little tougher for us to get to mainstream spaces. So when you see gospel artists on the likes of an ABC show or a CB show, CBS or Fox, I'm always excited about it because that means we're on their radar. Now, do they have everybody in the same day? It's not going to happen. It's usually, you know, maybe sometimes even one a month. And some of those show bookers, they say things like, oh, we've already had gospel on this month. So we know that we have to use unity. And if it's your turn and you can't do it, suggest another gospel artist. That's what I try to do. If there's something that I can't do, I'll call Tamala. I'll call Tasha. Hey, sis, can you stand in for me? Because they want a gospel artist. I just got a call the other day about a very, very huge CBS show that one group can't do until they want to replace it with another gospel group. That's how we support one another. And that's how we make sure that we keep spreading the gospel of Jesus Christ in places where it doesn't always come. You know, I remember the year I saw Yolanda Adams opening up at a WWE event. I was like, come on, gospel. That's what I always say. I don't say what about me. The same for Griff. You see a comedian somewhere hosting something, you be like, come on, comedian. You get excited about your genre moving forward. So let's make sure if you are a gospel artist, if you write the songs, produce the songs, if you just love the songs and you are a listener, no matter what side you're on, let's make sure that we are pushing the limits and pushing the boundaries. Why? For us to reach the world for Jesus Christ, because that's what we're all trying to do in our music. All right, I love you and I mean it. I love seeing unity. I love seeing people come together. It's always so amazing because we ain't gonna get nowhere if we're fighting against one another, right? Unity always wins. All right, together we stand, divided we fall. That ain't scripture, but I like that saying. All right, stick around, guys. That's the Ericaism for the day. Griff's got the joys and concerns, and of course we got more great gospel music just for you. It's up next on Get Up Mornings.

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6: 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I'm Allie Lim with the Arkansas Traffic Network.
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6: Thank you, FLP.
4: You're welcome.
6: Got to say happy birthday to comedian Tiny and my guy, Pastor Timothy McBride. I was with your brother over the weekend, sir. But first, giving honor to God who's ahead of my life, I'd like to say I'm glad to be in the house of the Lord one more time, Elder Cheryl.
7: Uh-huh.
6: Because he brought me from a mighty, mighty long way. Pastor McBride, I could have been dead, sleeping in a grave, but God is good.
4: All the time.
6: And all the time.
4: God is good.
6: Yes, yes, yes. I'm concerned, but I got some joy on the back of it, so I'll make it make sense. Miss Kathy is the lady that lives to the right of me, right? Miss Kathy, and she walks this little dog named Ozzy. Miss Kathy is a white lady, and she'll come let my dogs out for me if I've been gone too long from the house, right? I love Miss Kathy. Miss Kathy, I've been asking her for months, like, what's your favorite flowers or food or candy or something? So she finally told me yesterday, Reese's peanut butter cups and whatever flowers, that's beautiful. So she getting all that today. But then, my neighbor next to me on my left, now I already told y'all he don't talk to me. I've been there 17 months or so, dude ain't never talked. The other day, I was on the porch, nobody around. He was on his porch, nobody around. I said, man, how you doing? He looked away. I said, man, you good over there? Then he went back in the house. Now, I'm making all the efforts to be this dude's neighbor friend, and he don't want none. And you think I'm going to quit, right? I ain't. I'm going to see him again. I'll be like, hey, how you doing, brother? I don't know. You going to like me. I don't care what y'all talk about. Miss Kathy do, and you will too. Jay and his wife love me. We gonna have love in our neighborhood now. Somebody in their car right now saying, Griff, leave that man alone. I just wanna know why. I feel like he an ex-girlfriend daddy or something. Like he don't like
4: he or maybe
6: heard
4: he
6: bad
4: just don't
6: want
4: to be your
6: me.
4: Friend. You that guy that used to chase people around on the playground. When I say I don't wanna play with you, you that guy? Come on, be my friend! Why don't you like me? Play with me, please. Please.
6: Yeah, he just wanted to, that guy.
7: You know, on every every block, heart. There's just a bah humbug. He just is one of those.
6: No, but I don't want him to be. I want to be Christmas spirit with him. I want him to talk to me so I can say, you know who I am? And he's going to like, no. And I'm going to go, ain't he all right? And then I want him to say, oh, you Griff from. No, he ain't. I'm going to make dude talk to me. We was all alone, eating nobody
4: Ooh, don't
6: around.
4: Don't be my don't be that kind of neighbor. Just let me Suck live my up, life. Buttercup. I just want to go in my house and go. Well, I have to.
8: Suck it up.
6: You can wave back, though.
7: You can be nice and cordial.
6: Yeah,
7: you just
6: come
7: mean
6: on now.
7: Surly.
6: Right, surly.
4: Does he
6: Thank
4: have
6: you.
4: To? That's surly because he won't. I have to.
6: He's surly. You are too.
7: He's an introvert. With Erica Campbell.
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15: 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I'm Allie Lynn with the Arkansas Traffic Network.
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0: Good morning, good people. It's Get Up Mornings. I'm Erica Campbell, loving Jesus and loving you. It's a wonderful Wednesday. August the 19th is the top of the hour. Hope you're in good spirits going to work today. Brother Griff, what you got for the people?
1: I'm in a good spirit. Somebody just DM'd me and said, leave that neighbor of yours alone.
0: Right.
1: Hope it's crazy out here and you bothering people. Right. Be the reason. 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
0: All right, good people. Coming up this hour, Dr. Ian Smith on a wonderful Wednesday. 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
5: It's Get Up Mornings with Erica Campbell, and on the line today is one of our favorite help, Dr. Ian, and we're talking about the importance of bone density. Dr. Ian?
6: Yeah, Griff. This is big. And by the way, this is for men and women. And I want people to really leave this conversation having a better understanding of not just the importance of our bones, but how we need to take care of them. Let's start with some definitions, first of all.
5: Please.
6: Bone density. Yeah, bone density. But when you see the words or hear the words bone density, what that is talking about how porous your bones are. This is the example. You look at a sponge in your kitchen, and it has little holes in the sponge.
5: Yes.
6: Your bones are like that, okay? And the more holes that are in your sponge, the more porous it is, the less dense it is. The less holes, the more dense. We want bones that don't have a lot of pores. We want them to be as dense as possible, because when you have a lot of holes or pores in your bones, that can put you at greater risk for fracture. The other important part is knowing what bones do, right? Bones give us structure. They protect our organs. And they also are the anchors for our muscles. So if you have bad bones or weak bones or sick bones, it can affect other parts of your body.
5: Okay, let me just ask. This is a dumb question. I'm sure somebody else is thinking, do milk still work for your bones? Or was that something they told us when we were six?
6: No, believe it or not, there wasn't a lot of stuff that we were told that actually kind of bears out, but no. Milk does, and that's because of calcium and vitamin D. Let me explain this to you. Your bones are a living, rigid organ. They're actually an organ. They are constantly in evolution. Every second of the day, your body is building new bone, and it's taking away bone. This process happens almost simultaneously. That's the health of the bones. The way the bones stay healthy is by consuming the proper nutrients. The biggest nutrients are calcium and, listen carefully, and vitamin D. And this is why it's important. Calcium are the bricks of the building, okay?
5: Okay.
6: Vitamin D is the delivery truck that takes the calcium to build the structure. And then the third part of this is exercise. It's important to have good physical exercise, exercise that is pounding, by the way, because that's the traffic cop that directs the delivery truck to your bones. So the way you grow and maintain healthy bones is proper calcium and vitamin D, but also exercise that's resistance or strength training, because your bone, believe it, this sounds crazy when I say this, your bone actually grows by being damaged. So exercise that pounds your bones, walking, jumping, up and down steps, lifting weights, that's how your bones actually grow stronger.
5: All right, y'all, let me tell you something. Now you got your bone business together. It's our guy, Dr. Ian, author of the new book, The Last 15. Dr. Ian, we love you, man. How can people stay connected?
6: You can follow me on Instagram at Dr. Ian Smith. Spell the doctor out, I-A-N Smith. But the last thing I want to say real fast, Griff, is this. Remember, you reach your greatest bone strength in your 20s. And at the age of 30, we all typically start losing bones. So if you are a young person, build your bone stock up now so that when it starts deteriorating, you don't put yourself at risk for conditions like osteoporosis and osteopenia, which are thinning of the bones.
5: Man, that's great information. Man, you are the man, Dr. Ian. We appreciate you, guy.
6: All right, y'all. Much love. Talk to you next month.
5: Stick around, y'all. The Get Up Poll is coming up in moments right here on Get Up Mornings with Erica Campbell. My bone is the sponge. My sponge is the sponge.
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16: From the KRN Newsroom, I'm Jay Jones. The city of Pine Bluff is pushing back against what's become known as the crime bluff narrative. City leaders and police officials say the city is too often defined by crime stories, while positive developments receive far less attention. Officials pointed to recent reductions in some crime categories, economic development projects, and community investments they believe are changing the city. Mold and air quality concerns have shut down Jacksonville Elementary School for the rest of the week. District officials say environmental testing found issues serious enough to close the building and relocate students until remediation work can be completed. The move was made out of an abundance of caution, and parents will continue receiving updates as cleanup and repairs move forward. A new poll shows support for Governor Sarah Huckabee Sanders is waning in Arkansas. While the governor still maintains majority support among voters, the latest survey shows her approval numbers have slipped compared to previous polling. The poll highlights voter concerns about several issues, including education, government spending, and economic policy. Governor Sarah Huckabee Sanders is pushing back against reports that Arkansas's proposed mega prison has been canceled. New documents obtained through a public records request indicate corrections officials are focusing on expanding existing prisons and exploring smaller facilities instead of moving forward with the proposed 3,000-bed prison in Franklin County. However, the governor's office says reports that the project has been canceled are inaccurate and maintains that creating additional prison capacity remains a priority. West Little Rock has a new emergency hospital. Nutex Health has officially opened their West Little Rock Emergency Hospital on Chenal Parkway. The nearly 19,000-square-foot facility includes emergency room beds, inpatient suites, MRI, CT, X-ray, and ultrasound services, a full-service laboratory, and 24-hour emergency care. From the KRN Newsroom, I'm Jay Jones.
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19: With a quick look at your Southern Bancorp traffic this morning, police are reporting one accident, a crash at mile marker 9, traveling on I-57 southbound, impacting the right shoulder in Jacksonville. So be on the lookout for that. Also, we're seeing that Alexander and Bryan are both building up with their traffic. The North Interchange is starting to pick up as well. Be careful coming down North Hills Boulevard on your way into the city of Little Rock, as it might become a little bit of bumper to bumper here in a sec. Besides that, everything else is looking great. That's your Southern Bancorp traffic. Southern Bancorp, well builders for everyone, now serving Little Rock. Buckle up, Buttercup. I'm Allie Lynn with the Arkansas Traffic Network.
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28: Imagine battling cancer and actually beating it. 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Lymphedema, LE, affects more Americans each year than AIDS, Parkinson's, MS, muscular dystrophy, and ALS combined. 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That's why I...

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3: It's another great day. This is Dr. Willie Jolly, and I've been sharing a series with 10 powerful success principles that can help you win right now. They're taken from my book, It Only Takes a Minute to Change Your Life, and they're found on page 51. 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Then read it again at night, and always keep a pad and pencil by your bed, because million-dollar ideas sometimes come about 3 a.m. This is Dr. Willie Jolly. 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
3: All right, Cheryl, what are we talking about today?
4: All right, Griff gave us this one. So here on Get Up Mornings, you know, we love travel. We love to travel. And according to the Mayo Clinic, vacations are an opportunity to switch things up. Take time off is the best way to become more creative, make better decisions, and increase your focus. Vacations are an opportunity to break the stress cycle. So hopefully today we'll encourage some of our Get Up Church listeners to travel, to go outside, to come somewhere you always wanted to go and didn't get a chance to go. I heard you say earlier today, putting your feet in sand.
3: Yes.
4: You know what I mean?
3: Yeah.
4: It's therapy. Even if you don't do it by the ocean, it's just getting out of your normal. And, you know, there are some people who've never been outside of their city, never been outside of their block, never been outside of. Some folk have just never been anywhere. And I know that it might be a whole financial thing, but you can afford it. If you put a little away here, a little away there, treat yourself to something to get away from. Right. So I think it's worth it. So what's one place you've never been, but you desire to go? For me, it's South Africa. And I'm gonna tell you, Griff made it so attractive to me. And all the parts of that continent, I really want to go to South Africa. My daughter's going for the second time in December. And she talks about it and how beautiful it is and all the experiences and things. So I think that's one of the trips that I'm going to be trying to plan in the next year or so, going to South Africa. So that's one place I desire. I know you've been a lot of places, Erica. So what's a place you've never been?
3: I've never been to Zanzibar. I want to go to Zanzibar.
4: Oh, that's, yes.
3: You know, also on the
4: Vashon continent. Was talking about Zanzibar. Yep, yeah, go ahead.
3: But I've only seen it in pictures. You know what I mean? You got to do your research on the country and all of that, exactly where you want to go. So I'm excited to plan that. I also want to go to Morocco, but I haven't heard. I've heard that it's beautiful, but I heard that it could be very actually racist against black people. I've never been. Griff, you been to Morocco?
5: I went there. I was there for some hours.
3: Oh, okay.
5: And it was really funny because I was at a bar with a lady from Morocco and a dude from South Africa from the bottom and the top of the whole continent.
3: Right.
5: Their conversation was really cool. I think for me, I also been traveling my whole life, man, being in Germany as an 18-year-old in the military. But I really was looking forward to going to Thailand next month for my birthday, but I got shows.

0: 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I wish I could say we're going to send you somewhere, but we're not. We're just going to root for
1: Man,
0: you.
1: Man, that would be cool.
2: That would have been dope.
1: That's when you need Ellen. Ellen right, come out of Ellen. Nowhere and say,
0: yeah. 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
9: Good morning, all of my Coffee with PSW family. This is Pastor Samuel Williams here. Make sure you keep your eyes on the road because I know you are a little bit distracted this morning, but calm your nerves. It's going to be all right. I know you're running a little late, but calm your nerves. It's going to be all right. You'll get there. But listen here. Let me ask you a question today, this morning. What are you holding in your hand? I mean, not literally, but what has God the Father already placed within your reach? So before you complain about what you don't have, let's talk about what you already have. I want to use my thought today from Exodus chapter 4, verse number 2. And he says, the Lord God Yahweh said unto him, what is that in thine hand? And he said, a rod. My thought for today is you already have something to start with. Yeah, I'm going to say that one again because it sounds good to me. You already have something to start with. Yeah. God asked Moses a simple question. What is that in thine hand? Moses was looking at what he had as ordinary. God was looking at what Moses has as an instrument. Moses saw a rod. God saw a resource. And sometimes when I think about this scripture, that's our problem. We're looking at ourselves and saying, I'm just a homemaker. I'm just a retired person. I'm just a church member. I'm just a small business owner. I'm just a person trying to make it. But God may be looking at you saying, do you know what's in your hand? You have relationships. You have knowledge. You have experience. You have a voice. You have creativity. You have influence. You have a testimony. You have time. You have skills. Make two columns today. Write what you have. And then make another column on how can I use it. One column, what I have. Other column, how can I use it. Experience, somebody, mentor somebody.

0: 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Cooking ability, feed somebody today. Those are the things that you already have within you. I want to thank you for having Coffee with PSW. And make sure you tune in every single morning, same time, same station. My friend, you already know what's next. See ya. Bye-bye.
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4: With a quick look at your Southern Betancourt traffic this morning, police have cleared the accident in Jacksonville. However, there are pieces of debris in the roadway on exit 5 here in Little Rock on 430 northbound, impacting the left shoulder. Traffic is building up at mile marker 1 on 530 north. And north of McCain Mall, heading into North Hills, are also backed up on I-57. So keep a look out there. That's your Southern Betancourt traffic. Southern Betancourt, wealth builders for everyone. Now serving Little Rock. Buckle up, Buttercup. I'm Allie Lynn with Arkansas Traffic Network.
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2: Hallelujah. Come on, just put some sweet words of worship in the atmosphere with me. Come on, let's pull on heaven and get what we need from him tonight. Come on, pull on heaven with me. Come on, let your worship rise in this atmosphere. Come on, right there. Come on. Come on, let it rise. There's no place

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3: Today we are talking about traveling, taking that opportunity to go someplace you've always wanted to go, but you've never been. And we want to hear from the Get Up Church this morning. So we're going to talk to IB in Atlanta. Hey, IB, where's someplace you've never been, but you want to go?
4: The number one place on my list is Seychelles, which is an island off of East Africa. It's a part of East Africa. Beautiful sand beaches, palm trees. It just, when you look at a picture, it just makes you want to implant yourself right there on the beach.
5: Wow.
3: Nice. Very nice. I hope you get to go, sis. Thank you for sharing that with us.
4: Thank you. Have a good one.
3: Shanique in South Carolina is on the line. Hey, Shanique, what's some place you want to go that you've never been before?
6: Hey, good morning, everybody. I actually have three places real quick. I want to go to Spain. I want to go to Madrid, Spain. Yep. I want to go to Italy and Hawaii.
3: Nice.
6: Anywhere in Hawaii. Absolutely. That's my lifelong dream.
3: So I'm going to
6: get there. I got my passport.
3: Come on, planet, sis.
5: Get there.
3: I love it. Thank you so much for calling.
6: Yes.
3: Okay, bye-bye.
6: Thank you. You all have a great day. Bye-bye.
5: Let's go to North Carolina and talk to Cheryl. Cheryl, where is somewhere you always wanted to go, sis?
7: Good morning, everybody. Love you all. I have always wanted to go to Singapore. It's just, I saw the movie Crazy Rich Asians, and I was like,
3: yeah.
7: I didn't know that.
5: Come on.
7: But, Griff, I've been to the Philippines. I've been to Manila. It is beautiful. Definitely a place to go to.
5: Yeah, I heard.
7: Yes.
5: Thank you.
7: Yes. But I've been blessed, and I thank you all for what you do. Love you.
3: Love you back.
7: Bye-bye.
5: 877-242-2426. It's time for the Get Up Poll. Let's go to Philly and talk to our girl, Ronnie. Ronnie, I know you've been all around the world, sis, as a musician, but where's somewhere you still want to go?
8: Wesley, what's up? So, for me, Egypt. I want to go to Egypt so bad. I've been wanting to go since I was a teenager, and I was inspired by Earth, Wind & Fire. They went, and I saw I had the tour book, and I was like, I want to go. But now I can't work up the nerve to do it, the plane ride. I can't get with the plane ride, man.
5: You can't say you want to go, and then right after say, no, you can't drive there, and you can't catch a bus there. You got to fly there. That's the only way to get there.
3: That's right.
8: I'm going to get me a portable kite and fly over. But I got to work up the nerves. I really want to go. I think that would be my top of my bucket list, you know. So we'll see. Maybe I'll get there. I don't know. Maybe it'll build a railway for me. I don't know.
5: I love it.
3: Thank you so much for calling. We appreciate you.
8: Okay.
3: Okay.
8: Yep, take care. Bye-bye.
3: Monique in Virginia's on the line. Hey, Monique, tell us a place you've never been but you want to go.
9: Good morning, y'all. I am planning for my husband and I to go to Italy on a European cruise next year. It was supposed to be this September for our 30th anniversary, but the shutdown shut that down. So now the Lord has allowed us to work on it for next year for our 31st anniversary.
3: Awesome, awesome. I hope you get to go, sis. Thank you for calling.
9: All right, you guys have a blessed day.
5: Let's talk to Kyrie, sweetheart. Where's somewhere you never been, but you always wanted to go?
10: Los Angeles, California.
3: That's easy.
5: Super easy.
10: I want to visit Cali Worship Center since Erica Campbell always talk about it every day. So that's another reason why I'm calling for LA.
3: Awesome. What's your name?
10: Kyrie.
3: Kyrie. Thank you for calling, Kyrie.
10: Okay.
3: All right. Well, people want to go places, y'all.
11: I love it. I learned some new places, too, these folks.
3: I know.
5: Man, East Africa is a whole different. Even me and Bashan say, I ain't been to that side. I ain't been to that side.
3: Check with your travel agent and go. Plan it and go. Don't be afraid. Get on a plane and see this beautiful world that God created. It's Get Up Mornings.
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16: With a quick look at your Southern Bancorp traffic this morning, police are reporting an accident happening at mile marker 10 here in Little Rock at 430 southbound, impacting the right shoulder, so keep a lookout for that. Also, there is debris that has been reported at exit 5 here in Little Rock as well on 430 northbound, impacting the left shoulder. State police are also reporting a police incident happening on I-440 North Little Rock eastbound, impacting the right shoulder. Not sure what the details are there, but I'm sure I'll keep you posted as things progress. Outside of that, the North Interchange is picking up. Of course, we talked about some back-to-back traffic coming from McCain on I-57 heading into downtown. Phone down and make sure that you're looking around. That is a look at your Southern Bancorp traffic. Southern Bancorp Corp Wealth Builders for everyone, now serving Little Rock. Buckle up, Buttercup. I'm Allie Lynn with the Arkansas Traffic Network.
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0: Good morning, good people. It's Get Up Mornings. I'm Erica Campbell, loving Jesus and loving you on a wonderful Wednesday, August the 19th. Up, having a great morning already. 1 minute past the top of the hour. Make sure you get to work on time and have a good spirit when you get there. Brother Griff has a message for you.
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0: All right, good people. Coming up 11 minutes past the top of the hour, we'll have the love talk of the day. I'll share my love talk. Which team you on? You on the same team or you on opposing teams? We'll discuss that. Plus trending topics with Cheryl Jackson and Joy Taylor. We'll have the daily play. We got great music on the way from Tamela Mann, Vashawn Mitchell, and JJ Harrison. But right now, here is Sincere with After Tonight on Get Up Morning.

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3: Yes, it is time for the Love Talk of the Day. And you know, if you watch shows about relationships, or you know, you sit around with your friends and have conversations about relationships, it doesn't always sound like everybody's on the same team. It sounds like an opposing team and somebody trying to one-up each other, and we won that game today. They won, you know. And when you do that, you look at your spouse or the person you're in a relationship with as the opposition and not the team player. I think we should change the mindset. Some people got it. Some of y'all figured this out, and you know we on the same team. But there are some who still feel like they're on opposing teams. If you never get on the same team, you'll never experience a win together. I remember somebody asking me when I was going through a difficult time, do you want to be right or do you want things to be right? Because those are two different mindsets. When you just want things to be right with everybody feeling good, then you are thinking and considering the other person. When you just want to be right, you'll use bogus excuses. You'll always be looking for the holes, always be looking for the cracks to prove to them that you're right and they're wrong. And that still doesn't leave a healthy relationship. So remembering that you're on the same team changes everything. I'm going to give you the scripture, which I never looked at this scripture as, you know, love between a relationship. But I believe that John 13:34, when it says, I'm giving you a new commandment that you love one another just as I have loved you, so are you to love one another. And so when you put Jesus as the marker and Jesus as the goal, when you put Jesus at the center and his selflessness and his giving and his sacrifice, that changes how you love the person that you say you love, especially if you don't communicate healthy and you aren't able to get to a place where you both agree. Even if you agree to disagree, just remember that you're on the same team. It changes everything. So I pray that if you have felt like you're on opposing teams, God shifts your mind and your heart, and you don't have to do it by yourself. You literally can tap into the word of God. What does God say about love? What does love look like in scripture? When you look at that, it'll give you more tools to work through difficulty or just to maintain your happy. That's my goal, to maintain my happy once it comes, when it's there. Don't let it go with small things and small irritations. The Bible says it's the little foxes that destroy the vine. So it's not always the big things. Sometimes it's the small things that hurt and sting, and you don't have the real conversations because you start to treat each other like an opponent as opposed to a teammate. You're on the same team, okay? Remember that. I love you and I mean it. All right, guys. Trending topics in the Daily Player up next on Get Up Mornings.
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3: From the KRN Newsroom, I'm Jay Jones. The city of Pine Bluff is pushing back against what's become known as the crime bluff narrative. City leaders and police officials say the city is too often defined by crime stories, while positive developments receive far less attention. Officials pointed to recent reductions in some crime categories, economic development projects, and community investments they believe are changing the city. Mold and air quality concerns have shut down Jacksonville Elementary School for the rest of the week. District officials say environmental testing found issues serious enough to close the building and relocate students until remediation work can be completed. The move was made out of an abundance of caution, and parents will continue receiving updates as cleanup and repairs move forward. A new poll shows support for Governor Sarah Huckabee Sanders is waning in Arkansas. While the governor still maintains majority support among voters, the latest survey shows her approval numbers have slipped compared to previous polling. The poll highlights voter concerns about several issues, including education, government spending, and economic policy. Governor Sarah Huckabee Sanders is pushing back against reports that Arkansas's proposed mega prison has been canceled. New documents obtained through a public records request indicate corrections officials are focusing on expanding existing prisons and exploring smaller facilities instead of moving forward with the proposed 3,000-bed prison in Franklin County. However, the governor's office says reports that the project has been canceled are inaccurate and maintains that creating additional prison capacity remains a priority. West Little Rock has a new emergency hospital. Nutex Health has officially opened their West Little Rock Emergency Hospital on Chenal Parkway. The nearly 19,000-square-foot facility includes emergency room beds, inpatient suites, MRI, CT, X-ray, and ultrasound services, a full-service laboratory, and 24-hour emergency care. From the KRN Newsroom, I'm Jay Jones.
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5: With a quick look at your Southern Bancorp traffic, police have four incidents to report. One is in Saline County on I-30 eastbound, impacting the left shoulder at mile marker 124 there in Bryan. It is a crash. Let's see, the next one here is in Pulaski County, 430 northbound, impacting the left shoulder here in Little Rock at exit 5, as well as Pulaski County mile marker 10 on 430 southbound, impacting the right shoulder. And then the final being in Pulaski County, a police incident, as I noted earlier, traveling on 70 eastbound, impacting the right shoulder in North Little Rock, about 0.2 miles east of I-440. So once we get some details on that, I'll be sure to keep you updated. Outside of that, traffic is picking up around the North Interchange, clearing out a little bit, but we're seeing some back-to-back here around the College Station area. So keep your phones down and keep your eyes on the road. That is your Southern Bancorp traffic. Southern Bancorp, wealth builders for everyone, now serving Little Rock. Buckle up, Buttercup. I'm Allie Lim with the Arkansas Traffic Network.
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6: All right, we've been alluding about this and talking about it, but it's a real thing. Why did I get married again? The trailer came out and they've got a release date on Netflix. 16 years after audiences last saw Tyler Perry's beloved married couples together on the big screen, the group is returning for another round of relationship drama. They've added Taraji P. Henson to the lineup. So I don't know if she's taking, Janet Jackson's place, or if it looks like they created a whole new character for her. And so I think she might be married to Jill Scott's husband or whatever Jill Scott's character is. I don't know. But Netflix.
5: Probably.
6: Netflix has released the official trailer for Why Did I Get Married Again, the third installation in Perry's popular franchise. Perry returns as the writer and director while reprising his role alongside the original ensemble. The story brings the couples back together for a majority family celebration. Marcus and Angela's daughter is getting married. So that's why they're coming together this time. The reunion takes the longtime friends to Italy, where they should be. You know, there's a joyous destination wedding quickly becoming complicated as old dynamics resurface. So I can't wait for it. It's coming out on Netflix on September 9th, Griff.
4: The first two were good. This should be awesome.
6: This should be good. And they've added Taraji, who is one of my faves. So that's pretty dope. All right, we've been talking about the Stellars all week, and I got to bring attention today to Lisa Knowles Smith and the Brown Singers. For 50 years, the iconic group of family singers, the Brown Singers, has delivered the great sound of traditional gospel music layered with soul, blues, and contemporary inspiration. So we hear the song Promises that hit number one on Billboard. It was their biggest hit, but it all happened right when Lisa lost her mom in a tragic accident. And, it's bittersweet. But this year, they won 5 Stellar Awards, y'all. The previous years, there was this buzz on social media to make sure that Lisa was on it, right? Like, why aren't we putting Promises? Why isn't Lisa on it? Why isn't Lisa on it? Pastor Mike Jr. added her to his set because of the buzz and all the things and just the love for Lisa. This time, it was her year. For the Brown Singers Quartet. Quartet of the Year, they won. Duo Choir, Chorus Group of the Year, Song of the Year, Promises, Producer of the Year, because she produced it along with Frederick Perry, and then Albertina Walker, Female Artist of the Year, Lisa Knowles
4: Smith. They shut that thing down, Quartet style, but can I just say, that Kalante Gavin song
5: at the meeting. I really don't think that was a good song. I think they just turned that thing that went viral into a song.
6: It was like the Sensational Nightingales or something. He just did a rendition of after he preached, which went viral. Okay. Then he went in studio and just recorded the whole thing. Yeah.
4: Hey, man. Standing ovation. That thing was not fair.
6: Erica
4: always talks about your time. You know, you think you're going to win. You think you're going to win. And then when you stop thinking you're going to win, then you win.
5: Absolutely.
6: Right.
5: Why don't you let it go? Yeah.
6: Listen, Lisa is in her 40s, but you know, she started in the group when she was like 9 or 10.
5: Years old. Yeah.
6: So she has years in it. And so to see the success now is so absolutely amazing to watch. Make sure you check out the Stellar Awards. It's going to air on BET August.

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1: 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As soon as the Buss Family Trust released a statement on Monday announcing the sale of their remaining 17.8% share in the Lakers, Jeannie Buss fired back. Through her lawyer, Buss is contending that a court ruled in 2017 that no sale could be effectuated without approval by the co-trustees, i.e. Jeannie, Janie, and Joey Buss. Jeannie's five other siblings are standing strong in their plans to sell, issuing a second statement on Tuesday that said, quote, "The Los Angeles Lakers have never been just a basketball team. They've been one of the greatest privileges of our lives. Johnny, Jimmy, Janie, Joey, and Jesse have made the decision to sell their family's remaining stake, and we remain united in that decision. We intend to move forward and through the appropriate process." And Jeannie was the lone sibling who did not sell the team Monday, and multiple sources told ESPN that she did not respond to the family vote on whether to sell the team. For more on this and other top stories of the day, tune into The Daily Play with Joy Taylor at UrbanOnePodcast.com or wherever you get your podcasts.
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5: With a look at your Southern Bancorp traffic this morning, police are reporting four incidents. Faulkner County on 64 East impacting the right shoulder. There's a two-vehicle crash. In Pulaski County on 430 northbound impacting the left shoulder. In Little Rock, exit 5, there's a two-vehicle crash. On I-30 westbound impacting the right shoulder, there's another incident there at exit 142 in North Little Rock. And a police incident being reported on 70 eastbound impacting the right shoulder right outside of I-440 in North Little Rock. Little Rock. That's your Southern Baycourt traffic. Southern Baycourt, wilt builders for everyone, now serving Little Rock. Buckle up, buttercup. I'm Allie Lynn with your Arkansas Traffic Network.
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0: Well, happy Wednesday, everybody. It's Get Up Mornings, and we are at the end of our time. Listen, we've enjoyed playing music for you, having conversations with y'all. We love the Get Up Nation. Thank y'all so much for rocking with us. Cheryl and Griff, what'd you love about the show today?
1: Mr. Griffin, always love Mr. Griffin on a Wednesday. Aww. He says, all I have is my word, and I know that's right. And you're a man of your word, and we love that.
2: Thank you.
1: About you. And your faith walk was try gratitude, and I think that's great. Like, we got to remember, being grateful or being thankful changes your whole perspective. It changes everything. So, yeah, it's been a good show.
0: Griffington?
2: I actually want your faith walk, Vinos, if you could send that to me so I could give it to my neighbor. So we can be. So his gratitude.
1: The people saying, leave your neighbor alone.
0: You. They said, leave your neighbor alone.
2: I'll get his email address, and he needs to hear that I am a friend to the end.
1: You got folks.
0: You need to sing, I can't make you love me if you don't. You need to sing Bonnie Raitt's song. I can't make your heart feel something it won't.
2: No Bonnie Raitt, ma'am.
0: Love Bonnie Raitt. Love her.
2: How about that? Okay.
0: Well, listen, y'all, we're at the end of our time, so you know what it is. I got to say a word of prayer. Lord Jesus, we just thank you and praise you so much for your goodness, your mercy, your grace, your power, and your strength. Thank you for a new day, a day you've made. We'll rejoice, and we will be glad in it, God. We're going to stand on your word, on your promises. Today, God, we'll remember what your word says, not just what our fear says or our issues say, but what your word says to us, God. And we'll give you praise in advance because of all you're going to do in and through us. Build us, Lord. Help us to grow, Lord, in your word, not in our feelings, but in your word, not in the lies of people, but in your word, not in our pain and our frustrations, and our issues, Lord Jesus. We don't want to take on things that you didn't give us. So we push it all back and send it all back to the pit in the name of Jesus. We thank you for the victory in every area of our lives. We thank you, God, for your power and your wisdom being with us all day. Help us to make good decisions, to keep our minds stayed on you. And Father, we know you'll keep us in perfect peace. We know we're the head and not the tail. We're above only and not beneath. I thank you, God, that you've always causes us to triumph. That's what your word says. In this life, we will have trouble, but Father, you will always cause us to triumph. So we thank you for the victory in every area of our lives. In Jesus' mighty name, I pray. Thank God. Amen.
2: Amen. Amen.
0: All right, y'all, have a good one, and we'll see you tomorrow. We'll be faith walking.
1: Love talking.
2: Enjoy living.
0: On Get Up Mornings. Bye, everybody.
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0: Bye, Lily.
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5: With a look at your Southern Bancorp traffic this morning, police are reporting four incidents. Faulkner County on 64 East impacting the right shoulder. There's a two-vehicle crash. In Pulaski County on 430 northbound impacting the left shoulder. In Little Rock exit 5, there's a two-vehicle crash. On I-30 westbound impacting the right shoulder, there's another incident there at exit 142 in North Little Rock. And a police incident being reported on 70 eastbound impacting the right shoulder right outside of I-440 in North Little Rock. That's your Southern Baycourt traffic. Southern Baycourt, Wealth Builders for everyone, now serving Little Rock. Buckle up, Buttercup. I'm Allie Lynn with your Arkansas Traffic Network.
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belongs to God. This is how we have church in the Pentecostal church. Belongs to God. 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
1: Right here, we got the Get Up News, Griff's Prayer to Ericaism, and the music that you love. 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Y'all know how we do. 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

0: Hey family, it's Willie Mo Jr. here, and I got a special love for Little Rock. 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If I can be honest, the pretty gone, but I'm holding on to handsome pretty good. 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

0: 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God has done a special work in my life. Many of you all remember me for being the guy that they call Pretty Willie. If I can be honest, the pretty gone, but I'm holding on to handsome pretty good. But let me tell you something, God can work a new thing in your life, and he can change the chapters of your life. And that's why I'm so grateful that I get an opportunity to be on radio in my second home, Little Rock, Arkansas. 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
1: 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Y'all know how we do. 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

0: Hey family, it's Willie Mo Jr. here, and I got a special love for Little Rock. God has done a special work in my life. Many of you all remember me for being the guy that they call Pretty Willie. If I can be honest, the pretty gone, but I'm holding on to handsome pretty good. But let me tell you something, God can work a new thing in your life, and he can change the chapters of your life. And that's why I'm so grateful that I get an opportunity to be on radio in my second home, Little Rock, Arkansas. 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

Hey family, it's Willie Mo Jr. here, and I got a special love for Little Rock. God has done a special work in my life. Many of you all remember me for being the guy that they call Pretty Willie. If I can be honest, the pretty gone, but I'm holding on to handsome pretty good. But let me tell you something, God can work a new thing in your life, and he can change the chapters of your life. And that's why I'm so grateful that I get an opportunity to be on radio in my second home, Little Rock, Arkansas.

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1: 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Y'all know how we do. We'll be faith walking.
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1: I just want to take time to tell you a story about a man called Shaolin John. John joined a dead church. They didn't believe in shouting. They didn't believe in dancing and speaking in tongues. But when they opened the doors of the church, John joined that church. And when John joined that church, he came in dancing. Everybody got disturbed because John was dancing all around the church. The deacons ran, sat him down, he jumped back up. 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

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But something is wrong with him. Doesn't he know? 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

0: Hey family, it's Willie Mo Jr. here, and I got a special love for Little Rock. God has done a special work in my life. Many of you all remember me for being the guy that they call Pretty Willie. If I can be honest, the pretty gone, but I'm holding on to handsome pretty good. But let me tell you something, God can work a new thing in your life, and he can change the chapters of your life. And that's why I'm so grateful that I get an opportunity to be on radio in my second home, Little Rock, Arkansas. 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

0: 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God has done a special work in my life. Many of you all remember me for being the guy that they call Pretty Willie. If I can be honest, the pretty gone, but I'm holding on to handsome pretty good. But let me tell you something, God can work a new thing in your life, and he can change the chapters of your life. And that's why I'm so grateful that I get an opportunity to be on radio in my second home, Little Rock, Arkansas. 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

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Listen. I wish you could see yourself in the future. 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And everything you

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We can know who we are because we know whose we are. 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

0: promise, out of the valley, out of the storm, out of the grave. You will repeat a battle, you will repeat a battle, but he already, already won. 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He did it, a breakthrough. I said he did it.
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1: Right here, we got the Get Up News, Griff's Prayer to Erica Ism, and the music that you love. So wake up with us. Y'all know how we do. We'll be faith walking,
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0: 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God has done a special work in my life. Many of you all remember me for being the guy that they call Pretty Willie. If I can be honest, the pretty gone, but I'm holding on to handsome pretty good. But let me tell you something, God can work a new thing in your life, and he can change the chapters of your life. And that's why I'm so grateful that I get an opportunity to be on radio in my second home, Little Rock, Arkansas. 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Flat out.
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0: case you didn't know, Willie Moe Jr. is on your radio, family. It is the Willie Moe Jr. Show. 4 hours of pure inspiration, and welcome to a Relationship Wednesday. Family, I don't know if you heard, but relationships are thriving. And I want to make sure that you know that. And even if you feel like yours isn't thriving, I believe that the power of life and death is in the tongue. Mm-hmm. So make sure that you speak those things that are not as though they were. Don't speak to it. Speak through it. Come on, somebody.
1: Come on.
0: Listen,
1: oh,
0: you
1: need your bell.
0: Win.
1: Where's the bell at?
0: Oh, yeah, no worries. Dwight Stone is in the building. What's happening, champion?
1: I'm here, and I'm going to tell you how to improve your relationship. Shout out your boo today.
0: All you got to do.
1: If you can prove that you love somebody, you might get something.
0: Yes, indeed. Oh, well. Praise the Lord.
1: No, not a hug.
0: A hug. Praise the Lord. I didn't know what we was doing. Okay, good. So, family, listen. I need you to call right now. I want you to shout out your boo. The number is 1-877-345-7747. Call right now. I'm listening and waiting for your call. Right now, here's Donald Lawrence. Flat out.
2: This is for everybody who

Oh my God, it's so inspirational. When I'm having a bad day, I can always listen to Willie Moore. He always lifts me up. He plays the right songs, and he's just always so positive and just so motivational. I love it. This is Tracy Dumas, and you are listening to the Willie Moore Jr. Show. Let out!

0: White Stone is in the building.
1: Yeah, man, we about to make a new declaration on this show. We going to speak life over our relationship.
0: In Jesus' name. You on the line with Willie Moe Jr. What's your name? Where you calling from?
2: My name is Nora Irving. I'm calling from Detroit, Michigan.
0: What up, though?
2: Well, I love my husband. We've been together for 35 years, married 28 with two children, and we are deeply in love. Grandma said we act like newlyweds.
0: Even now, praise God. Thank you for checking in.
2: Even now, baby. Even now,
1: yeah. Girl said, baby. Huh?
2: I'm trying to drive, so I'm going to keep it together because the light just turned green. So, amen. I give God the glory. I asked God for this man, and he gave me the best he had. Yeah, I got up. Yeah.
1: Hey, glory.
0: Hey, she spoke in an unknown tongue on accident. Man, that's so good. Thank you for checking in. I appreciate you. Hey, you on the line with Willie Moe. What's your name? Where you calling from?
3: This is Dave from D.C.
0: Hey, what's going on? Shout out your boo.
3: Hey, I want to shout out my husband, Sean, for being a wonderful protector and a wonderful provider for all of his children and his wife.
0: Indeed. What else you like about him?
3: I love that he is a people person.
0: That's good. Well, thank you so much for checking in. Yes. I appreciate you.
3: Thank you, Willie. Have a good one.
0: My honor. Hey, you on the line with Willie Moe. What's your name? Where you calling from?
4: What's up, Willie Moe? I'm Dorian calling from North Carolina.
0: Man, what up, bro? Shout out your boo.
4: What's up? I want to give a big shout out to my fiance, Ethanique. I love you, and I appreciate everything you do for me and our family. And I just want you to know that you're always in my heart. This was for you, baby. Love you.
0: Man, that's good. I felt that, man. When you going to get married? How long you going to be engaged?
4: We actually getting married, I think it was September. September. I want to say September like 11th, something like that.
0: You want to say, man of God. We're going to have to get that date so you can be there. We want to make sure you're there, though. We don't want you to. Man of God, go text her and just put it in your text thread and go find out so we can make sure we send a little gift to you. Yeah, the man of God love her. He just don't know what day he
1: said,
0: married.
1: He want to say. Hey, glory.
0: Yeah, anywho. Family, listen. If you know that you love your boo, call me. The number's 1-877-345-7747. And if you are about to get married, know the date. Mm-hmm. In Jesus' name. It's the Willie Moe Jr. Show. Flat out.
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3: 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Tin Rock, and the one and only Jonathan McReynolds. It's called Usher in the Spirit, again, right here on the Willie Mo Jr. Show, Flat Out.

Keep it up, Jalen. Keep playing it. Shout out to Aaron Cole, hallelujah, Jonathan McReynolds, Tin Rock, Usher in the Spirit again. Major love to them. Family, it is Relationship Wednesday. Here's the thing. I need five people right now who are excited about what God is doing in their relationship. And if you are unashamed of celebrating your mate on the air, call me 1-877-345-7747. Call me now. It's the Willie Moe Jr. Show. Flat out.

0: Memphis, Tennessee.
1: Come on, Evie McKinney.
0: Yeah. Major love to Evie McKinney. Evie McKinney, major love to her. I'm so grateful for her ministry. Family, listen, the 41st annual Stellar Awards were a hit. Major love to everybody who participated. Still gleaming from all of the love that we received in Queen City, Charlotte, North Carolina. Major love to you. Family, it is Relationship Wednesday. And to everybody who's in a relationship, I want to tell you, keep going. Yeah, that's right. Just keep going. I know sometimes these days can be very, very unique. The Bible declares this, that the two will become one flesh. Focus on become, right? As long as you guys are becoming, I believe by faith that it's only getting better. You're on the line with Willie Mo Jr. What's your name? Where you calling from?
2: I'm calling from Lizella, Georgia. This is Lydia Reagan, Willie Mo.
0: Indeed. Shout out your boo.
2: My boo is Otis Reagan, better known as Dutch. I've been married for 43 and a half years, and he's the best of the best, the last of the Mohicans.
0: Okay. Man, come on, 43 years. Yo, man. Thank you for checking in.
2: All right, now.
0: Indeed. You on the line with Willie Mo. What's your name? Where you calling from?

0: I'm praying with him every morning. I'm giving him scriptures to try to look up and learn and get it for himself, not just for what I say, but I give it to him. I said, so you have to get it for yourself. And we talk about it. We have a dialogue, and he's open to the change that God is doing in him. Good. Because he sees what God has done for me.
1: Good.
0: So that my light is shining for him. So I just ask God to continue to let his glory show through me so he can see it, that he can have it too.
1: Praise God. I appreciate you checking in. Ladies, I hope you heard that.
2: My gosh.
1: Yes, indeed. Family, it is Relationship Wednesday. Mm-hmm. And I want to do this. I want to go ahead and keep those phone lines open.
2: Let's do it.
1: I feel like right now, just in the spirit, so many people need to hear celebration. Mm-hmm. Because a lot of times in your relationship, you're not celebrated. You're just tolerated. So go ahead and celebrate your mate. The number is 1-877-345-7747. Go ahead and tap in with your nephew. I am here to take your call. But please, when you celebrate, make sure that you show some enthusiasm. Yeah? It's the Willie Mo Jr. Show. Flat out. In case you didn't know,
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0: Hey, this is Pastor Mike Todd. And just in case you didn't know, you listening to the Willie Moore Jr. Show. Flat out.
1: Let it rise. There's no place I'd rather be than right here, just you and me, asking you

0: You on the line with Willie Moe Jr. What's your name? Where you calling from?
1: My name is Jacqueline Neal Cook, and I'm calling from Atlanta, Georgia.
0: You at work?
1: No, I am not. I'm traveling, but I'm not at work.
0: All right. Well, shout out your boo.
1: My boo is Jafford H. Tucker. He is has been in my life since I was 8 years old.
0: Wow.
1: But God didn't allow us to get together until 7 years ago. But 9 years ago, we got married. Two years after that, we've been married 7 years, and I thank God for him.
0: Congratulations. You're on the line with Willie Moe Jr. What's your name? Where you calling from?
2: Good afternoon, Willie Moe Jr. My name is Nancy Woods, and I'm calling from Columbus, Ohio.
3: Okay.
0: Indeed.
2: And I just want to shout out my husband. I just want to thank God for the turnaround in his life.
0: Amen.
2: And for the reunification in our marriage.
0: Yeah.
2: And everything that God has done and everything that God will do.
0: Yes, indeed. I appreciate you checking in. Indeed. You're on the line with Willie Moe Jr. What's your name? Where you calling from?
4: Yes, my name is Selena Peoples. I'm calling from Winston, Georgia. And I want to shout out my boo. He's a man of God. We've been together for 48 years. Our anniversary is coming up on the 24th of August. And I want to shout him out. A wonderful and amazing man.
0: What's his name?
4: Of God. Maurice Peoples.
0: Got it. Okay. Thank you so much for checking in.
4: Thank you.
5: 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It's the Willie Moe Jr. Show. Flat out.

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0: Just in case you didn't know, Willie Moe Jr. is on your radio, family. It is the Willie Moe Jr. Show. Family, it is Relationship Wednesday. Shout out to all of the people who checked in last hour and shouted out their boo.
1: You did good.
0: Indeed. Family, listen, here's a beautiful opportunity for you right now to hear from an amazing licensed and trained psychologist. He goes by the name of Dr. Tart, and he's been doing his best to make sure that we stay informed. Dr. Tart, how you doing, champ?
2: Hey, Willie, I'm great. I'm continuing our series on Level Up Your Love.
0: Yeah.
2: We're going to talk about stop looking for the right person and start becoming the one. See, a lot of times we look at what others are not doing and looking at what's going on and being critical instead of looking at the mirror and saying, am I who I need to attract?
0: Come on.
2: I'm going to give you three things that we need to make sure that we're all doing before we evaluate the other person so that we can be the right person to attract the right person for us.
0: Come on.
1: Be the right person to attract the right person.
0: Yeah, Dr. Tart is about to give us some tools. A lot of times we are looking outside of ourselves, but you become a better you. Some bigger things that you can do. Right now, here's Tamela Mann, Wyclef Jean, Kirk Franklin. Hello, God. Right here on the Willie Moe Jr. Show. Flat out.
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3: 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And just in case you didn't know, you're listening to the Willie Moore Jr. Show. Flat out.

0: Joanne Rosario, still on the throne. Great song. Family, I don't know if you know, but there was a clip of your nephew Willie Mo going across the internet. Over 9 million people were watching. And I said this simple statement: it's hard to see the picture when you're the frame, meaning sometimes it's so much easier to see other people and what they do wrong instead of looking at yourself. I believe if you become a better version of yourself, you'll begin to attract something different. Dr. Tartis here to make sure that we look at ourselves differently so we can attract something differently. Dr. Tartis, let's talk about it.
1: All right, three things we need to require of ourselves in relationships so that we can attract it ourselves. Number one, you cannot communicate what you've never been taught to say. People cannot read your minds. A lot of us are going into relationship with a style called indirect communication. It's the pattern of expressing your needs through behavior, withdrawal, or implication rather than direct speech. Like, you should know what I'm talking about. And it could lead to the other person really not knowing what you're upset about. You could give someone the silent treatment. They don't even know what you're doing. They don't even know what they did. Can anyone say amen? They've been through that.
0: Yes,
1: it is so frustrating. And it applies even to married couples who've been together for 40 years. Girl, I can't read your mind, right? We need to know what's going on. So instead, what I want you to do is practice what psychologists call the XYZ formula. When you did X in situation Y, I feel Z. When you didn't unload the dishwasher, when you promised to, it made me feel disrespected, right? Yeah. You just say that. Now I know what to do, right? It says in Proverbs 15:23, a person finds joy in giving an apt reply. Yeah. And how good is a timely word? Let's talk about this right now, not 2 weeks later when I found out you were mad about the dishes. Yeah. All right, number two, you bring your wounds into every room and call it your personality.
0: Wow.
1: Hey, I'm not an affectionate person. I'm not a hugger. I'm not a big talker. Hey, that's called character armor. It's the rigid behavior pattern that develops to protect ourselves from emotional pain, usually based on the past. See, unprocessed wounds don't stay in the past. They travel forward to future relationships, and you end up pushing away the intimacy you're trying to search for, right? You are not your wounds. That was then. This is now. Why should your current partner have to pray and pay for what happened before? So this week, identify one trait you've been calling your personality, but really is a protection, and talk about changing it. It says in Psalm 139:23-24, search me, God, and know my heart. Test me and know my anxious thoughts. See if there's any offensive way in me and lead me in the way everlasting. Whoa, this is good. All right, number three, you never learn how to repair.
0: Hey.
1: All right, and it's destroying every single relationship you have, right? When is it going to be your turn to say, hey, you know what? My bad. Let's revisit what happened last week, what I said. It's called repair failure. And when you do that over and over again, you put the burden on your partner to have to be the one to always apologize or always bring things up or always fix things. And that's just not fair. So I want you to be the leader. Pick up one thing that's unresolved in your relationship and go back and say, I don't think we really resolved what happened between us. Can we try again? That comes from Matthew 5:23-24. It says, if you are offering your gift at the altar and there, remember that your brother or sister has something against you, leave your gift there and go be reconciled.
0: Wow.
1: There you have it. Now you can be a better person so that you can attract the person you deserve in your relationship.
0: Yes, indeed. Shout out to the Dr. Tart. Attempting to really get us better. If you're just tuning in, licensed and trained psychologist and relationship specialist, Dr. Tart, that's the voice you just heard. Family, if you missed any of those three, some things that you need to work on, we're going to review it when we come back. It's the Willie Mo Jr. Show. Flat out.

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0: Abel, right here on the Willie Mo Jr. Show. Shout out to PJ, Daryl, love you to life, indeed. Family, you know, it's hard to see the picture when you're the frame. Dr. Tart, trained and licensed psychologist and relationship specialist, he came by and gave us 3 tips to become a better version of ourselves so we can attract and be better in our relationships. It's Relationship Wednesday, so we want to make sure that we tackle this. Dwight, let's have a little review on what Dr. Tart said.
1: I took notes. You hear it? All right. Number one, you can't communicate what you were never taught to say.
0: Mm.
1: So, fellas, I just want to let you know that you are not avant. Mm. See, in the early 90s, Avant had a song that said, "I can read your mind, girl. I know what you're thinking." Truth is, you can't do that.
0: Mm.
1: And you don't. So you need to know how to ask questions. And some guys don't know how to ask questions.
0: That's true.
1: So that's number one. Yes, number indeed. 2, you bring your wounds into every room and you call it your personality. That's powerful.
0: Yeah.
1: Because some people are proud of things that is actually trauma if you were to share it with somebody who helps people for a living. They would be like, "Wait, is that your personality? Yeah, you're proud of that. No, that's actually trauma."
0: Yeah, and you know, sometimes it's not framed that way. You just say, "Well, you know how I am." No, you can change. Yeah, if you seek ye first the kingdom of God, if you're in that word every single day, you'll start to see changes. I never want to hear somebody say, "Well, you know, that's just how I am." Well, that's just, you might need to change it. Praise the Lord. Number 3.
1: And number 3, you never learn how to repair. You never learn how to repair. As a matter of fact, it's almost like that Jeep I used to drive. I'm like, "Yeah, you could drive it. You just got to disconnect the battery when you get out of it, so it'll start."
0: Yeah.
1: That's terrible, bro.
0: Yeah.
1: Like, if you come with a disclaimer, we need to do something about that. Do you come with a disclaimer?
0: Yeah.
1: Oh, my God.
0: Well, here's the thing. When we come back next hour, we're going to tackle it. I want everybody to really get it in your shine.
1: Come on.
0: Keep it 100. You weren't mature enough then, but was there something that your ex might have told you about your character?
1: Right.
0: That later on you discover, like, "Wait a minute.
1: That's me.
0: That's me. I am like that. But I just wasn't mature enough to receive it back then." We're going to talk about it next hour. On the way, Sharina Cole has the top 3 trending topics in the nation. It's the Willie Mo Jr. Show. Flat out.

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1: The Lakers saga took another major twist. I'll discuss next on The Daily Play with Joy Taylor.
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1: 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As soon as the Buss Family Trust released a statement on Monday announcing the sale of their remaining 17.8% share in the Lakers, Jeannie Buss fired back. Through her lawyer, Buss is contending that a court ruled in 2017 that no sale could be effectuated without approval by the co-trustees, i.e. Jeannie, Janie, and Joey Buss. Jeannie's five other siblings are standing strong in their plans to sell, issuing a second statement on Tuesday that said, quote, "The Los Angeles Lakers have never been just a basketball team. They've been one of the greatest privileges of our lives. Johnny, Jimmy, Janie, Joey, and Jesse have made the decision to sell their family's remaining stake, and we remain united in that decision. We intend to move forward and through the appropriate process." And Jeannie was the lone sibling who did not sell the team Monday, and multiple sources told ESPN that she did not respond to the family vote on whether to sell the team. For more on this and other top stories of the day, tune into The Daily Play with Joy Taylor at UrbanOnePodcast.com or wherever you get your podcasts.
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Number one, some news out of the WNBA. Big news as well. Nneka Agwemeke, a staple in the WNBA for the past 15 seasons and really the person that helped to push this CBA agreement through, historic CBA agreement that is, in the WNBA through, is retiring. The 36-year-old eight-time all-WNBA forward announced her decision to retire at the end of the season today in an interview with Boardroom Talks. And regarding her decision, she said, quote, "I feel very fulfilled with the 15 years that I've been able to play and compete at such a high level. Even though I didn't know what kind of player that I could be in this league, I never thought that I would play this long. Never thought that would be the type of player that I'd play this long," end quote. Agwemeke was the number one pick in the 2012 draft out of Stanford. She earned Rookie of the Year honors that season as well, and she was voted league MVP in 2016 when she helped lead the Sparks to the WNBA championship, hitting the title-winning shot in Game 5. Interestingly enough, Agwemeke isn't ending her basketball career totally. Yeah, she still plans on playing in Project B, which is a new basketball league that will begin this winter. She's going to play all those games outside of the United States. Number two, the U.S. is coming close to a record, check this, $40 trillion in debt, and will likely cross that marker today. President Donald Trump has promised to use tariffs as well as other measures to help pay down the debt. And what's crazy is experts project the debt will increase even higher. The U.S. could hit its $41.1 trillion debt ceiling early next year. We broke! Here's the thing. I mean, debt is not something that's unfamiliar to this country, so I don't want to be dramatic, but that number is crazy. Number three, Bill Rasmussen, the founder of the world's first 24-hour all-sports cable network, ESPN, has died. He was 93 years old. His death was announced yesterday, and according to reports, his cause of death was Parkinson's disease. Rasmussen and his son Scott had been pushing towards the new business of satellite television through the summer of 1978 and had secured space on an RCA transponder. Rasmussen financed the deposit on a credit card using a $9,000 advance. Now, while he was stuck in traffic one day, Rasmussen floated the idea of filling the channel with nothing but sports. Genius, right? He and his son developed that idea at a local station showing Connecticut sports to state residents, and they received financial backing from the Getty Oil Company. That's big money right there. A contract for programming with the NCAA and an advertising agreement with Anheuser-Busch. This was the largest sponsorship deal in cable history at the time. And the Entertainment and Sports Programming Network, aka ESPN, was born shortly thereafter in Bristol, Connecticut, with around 80 employees. ESPN officially launched to 1.4 million homes at 7 p.m. Eastern Time on September 7th, 1979. And to this day, SportsCenter remains a vital part of the network's programming and holds the record for the most episodes in television history. I watch ESPN every day, so I just want to thank Bill Rasmussen, his colleagues, his family, his friends, every single person that had a hand in not only creating ESPN, but continuing to push the network forward. Job well done. Thank you. I've been influenced by ESPN for many, many years of my life, if not most of it. But let's talk about the life and the legacy of the late, great Bill Rasmussen, the founder of ESPN Network. Passed away at 93 years old. Want to chat about that? We can. Or if you want to weigh in on the U.S. coming close to a record $40 trillion in debt. Yeah, we got some splaining to do. Want to chat about that? We can. Or if you want to weigh in on WNBA star Nneka Agwemeke retiring. Announced it today after 15 seasons. Want to chat about these things or anything else? Hit me up Instagram and or X, formerly known as Twitter. The handle is at Sheree_Nicole, Shari_Nicole.

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9: Good afternoon, I'm John Runyon. Here's your Southern Bancorp traffic. Well, no accidents are reported this time, but we do have a stalled vehicle. This is going to be on 430 southbound just before the exit for Cantrell Road and around exit 9. So do be careful there. It's just past the bridge on 430. Outside of that, everything else looks to be running smooth. No issues along I-40 east or west. That's a look at your traffic. Buckle up and be safe. Southern Bancorp, wealth builders for everyone, now serving Little Rock. On the Arkansas Traffic Network, I'm John Runyon.
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0: Relationship Wednesday edition of the show. So grateful for the opportunity to share. You know, many of us right now, if you're married or you're in a relationship or whatever you may be going through, we all got this thing that we like to call our, come on, ex. Yes, Lord. And I just want you to be honest with me, and I need you to really keep it 100, right? Because sometimes it's really difficult to be honest with ourselves, right? What's one thing your ex was right about that you weren't mature enough to admit back then?
2: Goodness.
0: I want you to think about that real quick. Because, I mean, sometimes hindsight is 20/20. What were they right about? Although they weren't right about a lot of things, they were right about this. Call me 1-877-345-7747. It's the Willie Mo Jr. Show. Flat out.

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0: sincere after tonight, right here on the Willie Mo Jr. Show. Family, it is time now for us to keep it 100. Now, if you're in a relationship now, of course, going backwards is not an option. You got to stay true to where you are and just stay focused on who you have. But I want you to keep it 100. What's one thing your ex was right about that you weren't mature enough then to admit? But now you kind of look back and you're like, you might have been right about that. My sister from another Mr. Beezy, baby, is in the house. Dwight Stone is
1: come
0: in the
1: on,
0: building.
1: Come on, here you go.
0: Beezy, I got to ask you this. Like, is there one thing that you kind of look back and you like, man, my ex might have been right about that? Because you get in a new relationship and they might be saying some of the same stuff about you.
2: Oh, no. It ain't a repeat of the old relationship and the new relationship. But there are two things, probably. I can recall an ex saying, you be knowing what you want to eat. You don't tell me until I tell you. What you know what you want to eat? I don't know. We should go get Chinese. I don't want that. Yeah, so basically you knew all along. You know, we just playing games. The other one was, you knew I wasn't ish when you met me.
0: Wow.
2: And you right. I did. Absolutely thought I could change you. I was more in love with your potential than who you were.
0: Hey!
2: You right. That's on me.
0: Shout out to Beezy, baby. Yeah. If you're just tuning in, we're keeping it 100. What's one thing your ex was right about that you weren't mature enough to admit back then? Shout out to Beezy for just tapping in. When we come back, I want to hear from Dwight Stone. You know, he's had major exes.
1: Yeah. Major? All my exes live in Texas?
0: All your exes live in Toronto, baby.
1: Hey,
0: but family, listen, of course, it's Relationship Wednesday. Shout out to everybody who's on the phone lines. I will do my best to tap in with you soon. It's the Willie Mo Jr. Show, flat out.
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11: Good afternoon. I'm John Runyon. Here's your Southern Bancorp traffic. Well, still working that stalled vehicle on 430 southbound right before Cantrell Road. So do be careful as you go across the bridge there. We also have some moderate traffic along I-30 eastbound as you get onto I-40 in North Little Rock. And same thing with I-30 westbound and South Little Rock in that 430 interchange. That's a look at your traffic. Buckle up and be safe. Southern Bancorp, wealth builders for everyone, now serving Little Rock. On the Arkansas Traffic Network, I'm John Runyon.
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0: Kenton Jones. Praise on go right Holy here. Holy Ghost Willie got Mo's my praise on. Show. Family, we're just keeping it 100 today.
1: Yeah, man.
0: You know, quick question. What's one thing your ex was right about that you weren't mature enough to admit back then? Beezy Baby, she tapped in. She's on the Magic Station in Atlanta. She popped in, came and hang out with us. And she was honest. She was like, hey, you know, the one thing I wasn't mature enough to say, I knew what I wanted to eat. When somebody asks That's you, true. Hey, what you want to eat? You want some Chinese? You're like, no, you knew what you wanted then.
1: That's true.
0: But the truth is, you just kind of knew what you didn't want, mm-hmm. right? You just didn't know what you wanted. Stone, was there anything that any of your exes was right about? You just weren't mature enough to admit it back then.
1: That I had a future in ministry.
0: Yeah.
1: I think I was playing around with the idea
0: yeah.
1: when I was younger, because all the stuff that you hear me doing now, I was doing it back then. I was mixing gospel with secular beats like over 15 years ago because I was trying to justify where I was.
0: Yeah.
1: And I was like, yeah, no, I don't have to do that. I could just do this. I could do my own version of whatever. And the truth is, they knew.
0: Yeah.
1: My exes knew, like, nah, I think you should just, you know what I mean? You should just do the Jesus thing. I'm like, nah, man, I'm gonna do the hip hop thing and put Jesus on it.
0: Yeah.
1: Nah.
0: Yeah. They were right.
1: They were right.
0: Come on, man. You know, I'll be honest. Shout out to my high school sweetheart, like Val. She was a beautiful person, and I was just trying to do so much, man. I signed with Universal. I got all these, you know, gangsters with me, and I'm trying to be hard and cool. And she was just like, you know, you fit there, but man, you'll fit so much better if you just do what you called to do. I'm like, well, what you called to do? Like, you called to preach, man. You called to, like, inspire people, man. You trying too hard to be tough, and it don't even feel right on you. And I was like, you just hating. That's all that is.
1: No, you sold it well, though.
0: Yeah.
1: Because I remember you back then, and I didn't know you, but I was like, yeah, this guy.
0: Yeah, man.
1: Believes it.
0: Oh, no, I believe where I was at, but she saw something different in me. And I think when my mother passed, she called, and she was just like, after I eulogized my mom, she was just like, it's so amazing. I didn't know that I would see this version. You know, I hated the occasion that I saw, but I finally got a chance to experience you live. And that was just really, really cool to see what I knew when we were like 12 years old.
1: Wow, 12.
0: Yeah, like 12 years old.
1: Come on. Indeed.
0: And shout out to her husband, Kyle. Love him to life. Yo. Family, listen, when we come back, a beautiful opportunity for you to hang out with Sybil Wilkes.
1: Sybil Wilkes.
0: She's coming up next. The Willie Mo Jr. Show. Flat out.
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5: Good afternoon. I'm John Runyon. Here's your Southern Bancorp traffic. Well, no accidents on the main roads, but we do have an accident on Highway 367, and this is northbound over on the right shoulder just before Willow Springs Road as you head towards Fairview in Little Rock. Outside of that, everything else looks pretty typical this afternoon. That's a look at your traffic. Buckle up and be safe. Southern Bancorp, wealth builders for everyone, now serving Little Rock. On the Arkansas Traffic Network, I'm John Runyon.
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0: It's Sybil Wilkes with what we need to know. Keep midterm primary election contest took place across the nation yesterday, featuring major state legislative, gubernatorial, and congressional primary races in Alaska and Florida. Citizens seeking verified election outcomes, precinct vote tallies, and candidate standings can access official live-action results through the Alaska Division of Elections, the Florida Division of Elections, or national reporting on AP elections. In Mississippi, the family of 18-year-old Nolan Wells is ready to deliver his personal cell phone for a joint forensic examination as state and federal investigators continue probing his mysterious death. Legal counsel, led by civil rights attorney Ben Crump, formally requested the local district attorney's office schedule the joint digital analysis this week alongside forensic experts and potential FBI personnel, that according to the Jackson County District Attorney's Office. And, of course, Nolan Wells' body was discovered dead near the Horn Island 2 days after a 4th of July boating trip. In Texas, a new judge will preside over the judicial appeal for 19-year-old Carmelo Anthony, who was convicted in the fatal track meet stabbing of 17-year-old Austin Metcalf. Appellate authorities ordered the original trial judge removed after a defense counsel argued the magistrate issued prejudicial public comments after sentencing Carmelo Anthony to 35 years in state prison. On the weather front, severe flood watches remain active across the Midwest and Ohio Valley, threatening communities still recovering from last week's catastrophic storms. Forecasters identify southeast Missouri as facing the primary bullseye for heavy downpours following previous severe weather that caused widespread structural destruction, lingering power outages, and 2 reported fatalities. To subscribe to my free daily newsletter, please visit SybilWilkes.com. For all the news 24/7, go to NewsOne.com. I'm Sybil Wilkes. Be informed. Be empowered. Just in case you didn't know,
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7: Good afternoon. I'm John Runyon. Here's your Southern Bancorp traffic. Well, they still have that stalled vehicle on the 430 southbound just before the Cantrell Road exit and past that bridge there. So do be careful there. Some moderate to heavy traffic along 630 westbound in downtown Little Rock. Same thing for I-40 and the I-30 interchange in North Little Rock. That's a look at your traffic. Buckle up and be safe. Southern Bancorp, wealth builders for everyone, now serving Little Rock. On the Arkansas Traffic Network, I'm John Runyon.
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1: It is.
0: So grateful for the esteemed privilege that we have to hang out with each other today. But here's the thing. It is time for the praise break. I am so honored to have the one and only Dwight Stone in the building.
2: Come
0: the
2: on.
0: King of the turntables. What's going on, Stone?
1: Man, I want to dedicate today's show to Randy Miles. I know that we have a lot of program directors that listen to the show because they air it in different markets. But she actually texted me today when we had the guy who called in the first hour of the show. Yeah, we asked him, hey, so when's the wedding? He was like, I think. And Randy texted me and was like, he don't know the date of the wedding.
0: At all.
1: Girl, run. Run!
0: Girl, run! Run.
1: So this is the Girl Run mix.
0: Oh, God.
1: For anybody, if your fiance don't know the date of the wedding, Girl Run
0: Girl
1: mix.
0: Girl Run mix.
1: All right, and we're going to launch it in 5,
0: 4,
1: 3,
0: 2,
1: 1.
0: Let's go.

0: are just 20 people away from the goal. Let's go.
1: Oh, you was through. No, you get up.
0: Oh, my God. Did anybody need this mix today? I know I needed it.

0: D-Stone closing the doors on the praise break, but we are opening the doors for the One Voyage Cruise. They got Q Parker live in the building.
1: Q Parker.
0: Hey, he got his own jingle.
1: Q Parker.
0: Hey, Glory, I'm excited about it. You can't sing Q Parker without smiling. Ladies, try it.
1: Yeah.
0: Okay.
2: Y'all did it. Y'all did it. I saw
0: you
2: y'all.
0: Do it.
2: I saw y'all.
0: You
2: I did
0: do it.
2: It
0: in the car.
2: Great job.
0: All right, so listen, if you want to see him live in concert, what you need to do is call this number, 214-495-1963. And if they've never seen a Q Parker show before, man, what can they look forward to?
2: Man, I'm bringing romance. Whenever I show up, I'm bringing romance. I believe that we're all in search of love, and what is love without romance? And so I've committed to this volume series, embarking upon Evolution of Romance Volume 2. Last Volume 1 was released in November of last year. And so I'm giving you guys 4 more volumes.
0: Wait a second,
2: romance.
0: You sound like you're dedicated to 90s love. Is that what's happening?
2: I'm a product of the 90s, man.
0: Hey,
2: it
0: Glory.
2: Taught me well. We have to get back to that, and that's why it took me a minute before I decided what type of R&B I wanted to sing as a solo artist present day. And I just realized, man, that romance was a void. And so, you know, I'm committed to it. I want to deliver it in a way that it now becomes the soundtracks of these relationships.
0: That's good. Because that's how our parents made it this long.
2: Come on, man.
0: So we going to encourage that same energy. Somebody keep that same energy. All right, go ahead. Get your cabin right now, because you know these cabins are going quick. 214-495-1963. Or you can just visit the website. Go to onevoyagecruise.com.

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6: Good afternoon, I'm John Runyon. Here's your Southern Bancorp traffic. Well, they still have that stalled vehicle on 430 southbound. It's near that off-ramp to Cantrell Road, so be careful there as you get past the bridge. Heavy traffic along 630 westbound in downtown Little Rock. Same thing for I-30 eastbound and I-40 in North Little Rock. That's a look at your traffic. Buckle up and be safe. Southern Bancorp, wealth builders for everyone, now serving Little Rock. On the Arkansas Traffic Network, I'm John Runyon.
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0: Number one, some news out of the WNBA. Big news as well. Nneka Ogwumike, a staple in the WNBA for the past 15 seasons and really the person that helped to push this CBA agreement through, historic CBA agreement that is, in the WNBA through, is retiring. The 36-year-old eight-time All-WNBA forward announced her decision to retire at the end of the season today in an interview with Boardroom Talks. And regarding her decision, she said, quote, "I feel very fulfilled with the 15 years that I've been able to play and compete at such a high level. Even though I didn't know what kind of player that I could be in this league, I never thought that I would play this long. Never thought that would be the type of player that I'd play this long," end quote. Ogwumike was the number one pick in the 2012 draft out of Stanford. She earned Rookie of the Year honors that season as well, and she was voted league MVP in 2016 when she helped lead the Sparks to the WNBA championship, hitting the title-winning shot in Game 5. Interestingly enough, Ogwumike isn't ending her basketball career totally. Yeah, she still plans on playing in Project B, which is a new basketball league that will begin this winter. She's going to play all those games outside of the United States. Number two, the U.S. is coming close to a record, check this, $40 trillion in debt, and will likely cross that marker today. President Donald Trump has promised to use tariffs as well as other measures to help pay down the debt. And what's crazy is experts project the debt will increase even higher. The U.S. could hit its $41.1 trillion debt ceiling early next year. We broke! Here's the thing. I mean, debt is not something that's unfamiliar to this country, so I don't want to be dramatic, but that number is crazy. Number three, Bill Rasmussen, the founder of the world's first 24-hour all-sports cable network, ESPN, has died. He was 93 years old. His death was announced yesterday, and according to reports, his cause of death was Parkinson's disease. Rasmussen and his son Scott had been pushing towards the new business of satellite television through the summer of 1978 and had secured space on an RCA transponder. Rasmussen financed the deposit on a credit card using a $9,000 advance. Now, while he was stuck in traffic one day, Rasmussen floated the idea of filling the channel with nothing but sports. Genius, right? He and his son developed that idea at a local station showing Connecticut sports to state residents, and they received financial backing from the Getty Oil Company. That's big money right there. A contract for programming with the NCAA and an advertising agreement with Anheuser-Busch. This was the largest sponsorship deal in cable history at the time. And the Entertainment and Sports Programming Network, aka ESPN, was born shortly thereafter in Bristol, Connecticut, with around 80 employees. ESPN officially launched to 1.4 million homes at 7 p.m. Eastern Time on September 7th, 1979. And to this day, SportsCenter remains a vital part of the network's programming and holds the record for the most episodes in television history. I watch ESPN every day, so I just want to thank Bill Rasmussen, his colleagues, his family, his friends, every single person that had a hand in not only creating ESPN, but continuing to push the network forward. Job well done. Thank you. I've been influenced by ESPN for many, many years of my life, if not most of it. But let's talk about the life and the legacy of the late, great Bill Rasmussen, the founder of ESPN Network. Passed away at 93 years old. Want to chat about that? We can. Or if you want to weigh in on the U.S. coming close to a record $40 trillion in debt. Yeah, we got some splaining to do. Want to chat about that? We can. Or if you want to weigh in on WNBA star Nneka Ogwumike retiring, announced it today after 15 seasons. Want to chat about these things or anything else? Hit me up, Instagram and or X, formerly known as Twitter. The handle is at Sheree underscore Nicole, S-H-A-R-I underscore N-Y-C-O-L-E. Just in case you didn't know,
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3: Good afternoon. I'm John Runyon. Here's your Southern Bancorp traffic. We've got a couple of incidences to look out for. One is on I-30 westbound in South Little Rock. There's a stalled vehicle in the center of the road, and that traffic's backed up past Baseline Road, so do be careful there. Also, there's an accident on 430 northbound just before Rodney Parham Road. That's a look at your traffic. Buckle up and be safe. Southern Bancorp, wealth builders for everyone, now serving Little Rock. On the Arkansas Traffic Network, I'm John Runyon.
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0: shout out Jonathan Nelson. Love the Nelson Brothers family. I want to declare that your name is Victory. I think I told this story before, but I want to just say it again. One of my guys, he went on to be with the Lord. His name's Derek. We ended up going over one of my friend's house who we didn't have his number. He always lived there. So we ended up going, and the house looked the same. Like, everything looked the same, but it was a guy. He comes to the door. And he was like, "No, I don't know him. He don't live here no more." I'm like, I'm looking in the backyard. That looked just like where he does all his work and stuff and all of that. So we ended up getting the number to the guy. Long story short, he gets on the phone. He's like, "Oh, no, man, I rented it to a young lady. That may have been her man. He wouldn't know who I was. But yeah, man, she let me keep all my stuff in the back, so it would look the same." And I was like, wow, the same house that looked the same, the person who used to occupy it no longer lives there. Where am I going with this? I want to tell you, there are so many people who may not see your name as being Victory, but that's who you are. But they can only see you for where you used to be. And so they may be looking at a house that looks identically the same. Like, they're looking at you and they're like, "Oh, he's still the same, or she's still the same. Look at her hair. Look at this." But they don't know that God has been doing a great work on the inside of you. And so I don't want you to try to shrink back and be anything that you used to be, because God is saying, "Come this way. Pull forward." He's not mad at you. He's mad about you. He's saying, "Come on this way. Keep on being victorious. It doesn't matter what they call you. It only matters what you answer to. So please don't answer to the negativity that people are spewing out your way, because there is a place that God wants to take you. But the only way you don't get there is if you keep looking back and stopping on exits that don't require your attention."
1: Come on.
0: I want you to keep moving forward in your victory, no matter what it looks like to others. You know what God told you. You know what's on the inside of you. And you know that greater is he that lives on the inside of you than he who's in the world. So when you are reminded of past failures, you need to remind them of past victories by walking in them. That's your moment of motivation. And if you do not know Jesus Christ as your Lord and Savior, say this simple prayer with me. Say, "Lord God, I repent for every part of me that's not like you. Today I make a decision to make Jesus Christ the Lord of my life." If you said that for the first time, I want to welcome you to the body of Christ. You're welcome because you're saved. But around here we like to say,
2: "You say, baby!"
0: Come on, come on, come on.
2: "You say, baby."
0: You said it for the first time. We honor and appreciate your commitment to Christ. Get in a good Bible-based church where they are preaching, teaching that word of God. And I declare your best days are ahead of you here. Family, listen, I love you to life. It's the Willie Mo Jr. Show. 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
3: Good afternoon. I'm John Runyon. Here's your Southern Bancorp traffic. Well, we've got a stalled diesel in the middle of I-30 westbound in South Little Rock. That's causing the delay there and the backup as far as traffic goes past Baseline Road. So be careful there. They still have an accident that they're working on 430 northbound, and that's over on the left shoulder. That's a look at your traffic. Buckle up and be safe. Southern Bancorp, wealth builders for everyone, now serving Little Rock. On the Arkansas Traffic Network, I'm John Runyon.
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0: Hey family, it's Willie Moe Jr. here, and I got a special love for Little Rock. God has done a special work in my life. Many of you all remember me for being the guy that they call Pretty Willie. If I can be honest, the pretty gone, but I'm holding on to handsome pretty good. But let me tell you something, God can work a new thing in your life, and he can change the chapters of your life. And that's why I'm so grateful that I get an opportunity to be on radio in my second home, Little Rock, Arkansas. Follow me at Willie Moore Jr. Live on Instagram and Facebook, and make sure that you keep it locked right here on 102.5 Praise FM. Flat out.
1: 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Please make me a doctor's appointment.
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1: 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How is EPI treated?
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1: 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Y'all know how we do. We'll be faith walking,
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0: family, it's Willie Mo Jr. here, and I got a special love for Little Rock. God has done a special work in my life. Many of you all remember me for being the guy that they call Pretty Willie. If I can be honest, the pretty gone, but I'm holding on to handsome pretty good. 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